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Walk everywhere with them. In all weathers. And see them sneer at you. Bugger you in sleep. And like Goya's dog, look out from their troubled buoy upon a sea of yellow and ochre, awaiting their awful pummeling and thrash. So, when they outdistance you, they are already standing in the road, idle playthings. They come as saviors and fuck you up. Breath caught at the throat. In isolation. In solace. Here's the burden.

saying walk in the blues. Walk in the blues. Cause man, this is it.

Yeah, back up in here again, from Medina to Marseille, you know what I'm saying, La Saga 2000, taking Franks to the bank.